0: 96 Rock, you're listening to The Heavy on this Sunday evening. Thank you so much for tuning in. My name is Nick Weta, and it's time for your cover song.
1: 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Hope you guessed my name.
0: Little Sympathy for the Devil from the Rolling Stones. My favorite Rolling Stones song, by the way. Always enjoyed this. Growing up a good little Catholic boy, going to the Catholic grade school and high school, I'm sure my religion teachers would be sad to hear that this is my favorite Rolling Stones song. You're not supposed to have sympathy for the devil. Well, you know what? Maybe he was just misunderstood. You can really dive into the lore of Lucifer, the Morning Star. You might have a different opinion. I'm just saying. People are freaking out right now. Rolling Stones did it. A lot of people have covered the song. Ozzy did it. Motorhead did the one for this, and there's a bunch of them I could list off, but Guns N' Roses is what we got for you right now. Let me know how you like it.

probably my favorite, if at least one of my favorite Linkin Park songs of all time, Given Up. So good. That's a great question. Old Linkin Park, what is your favorite jam? What is your favorite Chester Bennington scream? That's a great question. Hit me up on the 96 Rock Cincinnati Facebook page. I'd love to know that and maybe play some more of those older Linkin Park songs on another edition of The Heavy. Right now, how about new music from Ashes to New? This is called Drag Me.

Old school action with some Judas Priest, Electric Eye on the Heavy 96 Rock. My name is Nick Weta. We do this show every Sunday from 7 to 9. And if you're looking at a clock right now, you realize that we are getting close to the end. I apologize. Be back with you next Sunday. Please hit me up on the 96 Rock Cincinnati Facebook page. Let me know how I can make this show so much more fun for you. I always try to say this is a distressor. It is something you get to crank it up. You don't have to worry about Monday morning. You just get all of the bad juju out. That's what loud rock music does. It's for your mental health. Makes me not actually murder people. It's wonderful. And it makes me feel a little bit more sane going into Monday morning, where I will be with you with my partner, Bridget. 6 a.m. tomorrow morning, we will have some fun. I got the latest from President. This is called Destroy Me. Check it out.

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1: 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I hope you took your mom out and did something fun with her this weekend, like take her to the Reds game or took her to the zoo today, or possibly took her to the Villain Arts Tattoo Expo at the First Financial Center and got her her first tattoo, or maybe her 20th tattoo. I don't know. 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

FC Cincinnati is back at TQL Stadium on Wednesday, May 13th for 5-1-3 Day. 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
2: 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Bow, bow, do, do, do. 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

Well, I'm kind of sad to say that I am not going to Sonic Temple this weekend. It's going to be the very first one that I have missed. I am an original Ranger. So just word to the wise, please wear sunscreen, stay hydrated, wear deodorant. That's the main thing. Wear deodorant and be kind and patient because it is sold out and it's going to be crazy, crazy people. I will not break Disturbed on 96 Rock.

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1: Correct. What actor played the role of adult film director Jack Horner in the movie Boogie Nights?
2: Oh, that was Burt Reynolds.
1: Burt Reynolds.
2: Yay, correct. I got one.
3: Why are we giggling about Boogie Nights? 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
4: that's the only answer I got right.
3: And, I said to her, well, you got the big one.
1: Yes, your mom was rattling off all the important answers. 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
4: She knew everything.
1: She pulled out the Orlando Magic.
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1: My mom goes, oh! Burt Reynolds! Super excited. And I'm like, of course, my mom
3: got
1: softcore porn. Super duper.
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I went to Pop Evil at Madison Theater, saw Blackstone Cherry at Madison Theater. I was lucky enough to get to go see Youngblood at the Brady the other night. Fantastic show. 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It's Dying to Love, Bad Omens.

Metallica has announced a remastered deluxe reissue of the 1997 Reload album, and that is arriving June 26th. And former bassist Jason Newsted has recently revealed his 2025 battle with throat cancer and has cited past addiction struggles as the reason for his 2001 departure with Metallica. And Jason Newsted and the Chop House Band are going to be at Southgate House Revival in Newport on Tuesday, July 21st. I definitely would check that out.

You know, I really hope I never go to jail because I haven't memorized a phone number since 2001. Thanks a lot, cell phones. 96 Rock.

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All right, you guys, it's Denise here. It is time for me to go. I am tired. I have had a busy last couple of weeks, and it's only going to get busier for me. Thanks for hanging out with me tonight. Get some rest. Don't forget to wake up, try to beat Bridget, and win some cool stuff and that I Beat Bridget t-shirt. It's Wake Up Calling, Papa Roach on 96 Rock. I'll talk to you next week.

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2: 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You hit a ball in the gap, run. 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

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It's a 1, 2, 3. Take my hand and come with me, because you look so fine that I really want to make you mine. 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
3: 6:10 and back to the grind on this Monday, May the 11th. It is 55 degrees to begin your day. Thank you so much for tuning in. Hope your weekend was amazing. My name is Nick, hanging out at my post behind Master Control. Sitting across the desk from me, an absolute outstanding example of how awesome a human being can be. She is the peak of perfection we should all strive to be like. I am talking about none other than the one and only Bridget. Good morning, my friend. Glad to see you. How did your weekend and Mother's Day treat you?
1: I'm just going to say this, and I feel like I say it every single Monday, that woo!
3: Yeah.
1: That weekend flew by, and it was absolutely jam-packed. Recapping in, I don't know, let's say 30 seconds or less.
3: Go.
1: Movie with the girls on Friday night. Saturday, Reds win, great seats.
3: Yeah.
1: Picture with Afro Man, because that's just what one does. Sunday, Gusta with my mother-in-law, dinner with my mom. And just, yeah, overall exhaustion and probably too many drinks sprinkled in there on Saturday.
3: Eventful.
1: Yes.
3: Heck yeah.
1: How about you?
3: Weekend was beautiful and had a lot of fun. Like you, again, flew by way too fast. We've apparently started a tradition on Mother's Day now.
1: Okay.
3: My kids are obsessed with putt-putt.
1: I love the mini that. Golf.
3: I believe we played it on Mother's Day last year, but we went again this year. And I'm all for, like, okay, just teaching my kids, helping them out. I wasn't going to keep score, but my wife insisted, along with my children, yeah, let's keep score. I'm like, okay, if we're making it a competition, you got to realize daddy don't play around.
1: No. Right? Everybody needs to learn that you lose.
3: Uh-huh. This is what's happening. So
1: I love this.
3: My dominance was very prevalent through about the whole four. And then I especially enjoyed the look of disgust that I got from my wife on her Mother's Day after I put a hole in one in the last two holes of the round. And she just looks at me like, really? You're going to do this on Mother's Day? You're going to beat your kids like this? And I'm like, heck yeah. I'm sorry if you're 13 over par and I'm -5. Get over it.
1: Agreed.
3: So that was fun. But then we finished it off. I did.
1: Mini 7 learned at a very young age.
3: Yeah. But then we went to the in-laws, made a bunch of grill food, which is always fun. And then we capped off the evening with some DQ blizzards, which you can never go wrong with there.
1: I mean, the weather was outstanding.
3: And we are looking for more of it today. Pretty much a carbon copy of what we experienced yesterday. A little chilly in the morning, but then we're going to get a lot of sunshine. Temperatures getting to the low 70s. No rain in the forecast till you wake up on Wednesday. So take advantage of it. Kick this Monday in the butt. And let us help you along the way. You're going to have your chance to beat Bridget, speaking about kicking butt.
1: Four times.
3: 7:30 this morning. If you can take down our champ, you will score tickets to check out the Haley Williams Show. That just got announced and is happening Wednesday, September 23rd at Riverbend Music Center. And in 15 minutes, the wake-up call with a chance to grab tickets to see Clutch at the Andrew J. Brady on October 31st. Got a fun show for you. Thank you for being here with us on this Monday morning.
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18: A better life with Dr. Sanjay Gupta.
19: If you are the parent of an infant, it can be really hard to find baby foods that are truly healthy for your child. According to a new study out of UNC Chapel Hill, almost three-quarters of baby foods are ultra-processed and may contain additives that are linked to potential health problems later in life. The study's lead author said what shocked her was that the top ingredient in 71% of these baby foods wasn't a fruit or vegetable. It was one or more additives that babies' guts are not fully developed enough to be able to handle. Eating the right food at this stage of life is so important because this is when children begin developing dietary preferences for the rest of their lives. So take the extra time to look at the ingredient labels on the foods you are buying. You're going to want short lists and also ingredients that you recognize. I'm Dr. Sanjay Gupta, helping you live a better life.
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2: 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Give us the name of the band being played backwards, and you will grab tickets to see Clutch at the Andrew J. Brady on October 31st. Here you go. Let's start those guesses with caller number 951-3750-9650.

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0: 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What do you got for us, Bridget?
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1: The Western Hills Viaduct will be intermittently closed to traffic starting today through the 22nd as crews work to replace lines adjacent to the viaduct. Now, Duke Energy crews will be out daily during the weekdays from 9 a.m. to 3 p.m. So I guess the good news of all of this, no weekend closures. But again, be prepared if that is part of your daily commute.
2: And it begins. All of the teardowns and the constructions and all the craziness for the next, 7 years?
1: Well, this, I mean, eventually the Western Hills Viaduct needs to be replaced as well. But this is the, Duke Energy lines that are right there, but they have to close it for those crews to be able to work
2: Fun
1: on it.
2: Fun times ahead.
1: But yeah, I mean, just more construction in that same congested area. Law enforcement across Kentucky and Ohio are kicking off their annual Click It or Ticket Blitz today. Extra patrols will be out through May the 31st, specifically looking for unbuckled drivers during Memorial Day holiday. So buckle up to avoid the fine and stay safe.
2: Easy thing to do.
1: Let's talk sports.
2: The Reds get back to the winning ways at
1: home over the
2: weekend.
1: You're welcome.
2: After losing on Friday to the Astros, embarrassingly, like 10-0. The Reds then pulled off back-to-back wins on Saturday and Sunday, including a 5-0 shutout yesterday to take the series. That puts the Reds at 22-19 on the season, still in last place in the NL Central, but working their way back up. They are now tied with the Pirates.
1: I mean, I'm just going to say, I did not wear the one red shirt that I normally wear. I wore my new Rooted in Red hat because it was Saturday. I feel like I'm responsible or I had a hand in helping this happen.
2: Hey, whatever gets that W up there, I am cool with it because the NL Central is a beast right now, having no teams below 500 and all of them separated by just 5 games. Going to be a battle all season long. Reds have an off day today, return to GABP tomorrow to begin a 3-game set with the Nationals. First pitch will be at 6:40.
1: The
2: Walgreens team, as you like to call them. Yes, tomorrow night, 6:40, first pitch. It was a draw for the Orange and Blue on Saturday. FC Cincinnati up 2-0 in the first half, but then the second half failed to find the back of the net and let Charlotte climb back into it. Still get a point for the draw, though. Puts them in fifth place with a tie with D.C. Next game, they return home on Wednesday to take on Inter-Miami. That match is set for 7:30. That one is probably already sold out.
1: It is a 5-1-3 day that day.
2: Oh, wow.
1: It's 5:13, and it's also a blue out.
2: So, yeah, that one's going to be a packed house. Should be fun, though, and hopefully a victory.
1: That would be great.
2: The NFL schedule is set to be revealed this week, Thursday at 8 p.m. The release show will air on NFL Network and ESPN because we need an entire show to break down a schedule. A season will start on September 9th. And prior to that, the NFL will reveal the full international game slate on the 13th. We already know a historic Thursday night game in Melbourne, Australia. The first time the NFL has played down under will feature the Rams and the 49ers on September the 10th.
1: I just think that this is getting ridiculous.
2: Got it. Hey, it's a global thing now.
1: Right, but it's also like a day to get there.
2: Yeah, I mean, it throws off the practice schedules, and they're already talking about adding another game to the schedule as well. So
1: shouldn't they be like exhibition games or something happen before the season?
2: Well, they're talking about getting rid of one of the preseason.
1: I'd be fine with that.
2: Games to add another actual regular season game.
1: I mean, let's face it; it's not like it ever helps the Bengals.
2: It really doesn't. So,
1: just saying.
2: But yeah, we get a whole schedule release show. So there you go.
1: Well, I'll just wait till you tell me about it.
2: Exactly.
1: The next day.
2: I'll wait till I look it up.
1: Yeah, there you go. The Price is Right has been on our TV screens for more than 50 years and still setting new records. On Friday's Mother's Day themed episode, a contestant won the largest amount for a single game.
2: Really?
1: A retired veteran named Vanessa won $240,150 in cash and prizes.
2: Dang!
1: The previous record, 10 years old, was $210,000 from the Cliffhangers game. I don't know all the games anymore. Stedman still, when he can, catch Price is Right. Mm-hmm. It's his favorite.
2: Love the Price is Right. I mean, that goes back to skipping school, having Pop-Tarts and orange juice, watch 11 o'clock rolls around. Price is Right. Let's go.
1: Yes, Bob Barker babysitting us all on our sick
2: That's
1: days.
2: That's right.
1: how about this? Ice cream for breakfast.
2: All right, I'm down.
1: Dairy Queen just dropped a breakfast collection. Don't get excited. It's not eggs. Oh. It's ice cream pretending to be breakfast. There's a donut blizzard, a Fruity Pebble shake, and a Cinnamon Toast Crunch dipped cone. Basically, everything that you were told not to necessarily eat for breakfast.
2: In blizzard form?
1: Yes!
2: Yeah. I actually was at DQ last night, and I saw the, I almost bought it, the Fruity Pebbles shake, and I was like, oh, man.
1: Yeah, it's around for a limited really time good. Through July the 31st, so get it while it lasts.
2: Perfect.
1: Today is also National Eat What You Want Day, so, sure.
2: So
1: Dairy Queen forever like, meal if you want.
2: Just like every day I eat what I want.
1: Well, there you go. There you go. That is what you need to know.
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17: A better life with Dr. Sanjay Gupta.
18: The risk of stroke goes up for all of us as we age, but for women, the risk really amplifies after menopause. In fact, 1 in 5 women in the United States between the ages of 55 and 75 will have a stroke. But according to a new study carried out by researchers in California, adhering to the Mediterranean diet can significantly lower that risk. One expert said, "We continue to see study after study showing that a predominantly plant-based diet improves all sorts of different outcomes. Now, with this diet in particular, you've seen it lower the risk of certain types of cancer, diabetes, depression, dementia, even gum disease." Now, as a reminder, the Mediterranean diet prioritizes eating vegetables, fruits, beans, olive oil, nuts and fish, and limiting meat and dairy. I'm Dr. Sanjay Gupta, helping you live a better life.
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You'll have your chance to take down the champ and score tickets to the Hayley Williams Show. This was just announced last week, and we are beating down the box office, happening at Riverbend Music Center Wednesday, September 23rd. See if you can be the bad guy and take down the champ. God.

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2: Hey, this is Rob from Hamilton again.
1: Rob from Hamilton. Well, my friend, you have your chance to take down the champion. See if this time is the time it actually happens. And score yourself some Haley Williams tickets at Riverbend this September. You ready for it?
2: I am ready.
1: 6 questions coming your way. 60 seconds. Remember to pass. If you do not know the answer to a question, we will come back to it. If we have the time, clock is set for you. Good luck. Here we go. Which 2023 blockbuster film was the highest grossing movie ever directed by a solo female director?
2: Oh,
1: which European country is the most successful nation in the history of the Winter Olympics?
2: Sweden.
1: Incorrect.
2: Denmark.
1: Incorrect.
2: Italy, France.
1: Incorrect.
2: Pass.
1: What iconic French monument was originally built as the entrance to the 1889 World's Fair?
2: Eiffel Tower.
1: That is correct. What is the most abundant gas in the Earth's atmosphere?
2: Oxygen.
1: Incorrect.
2: Helium.
1: Incorrect.
2: Hydrogen. Hydrogen, sorry.
1: Incorrect.
2: Pass.
1: What animal is Indiana Jones famously afraid of?
2: Spiders.
1: Incorrect.
2: Pass.
1: What is the name of the fictional town the Simpsons TV show takes place in?
2: Springfield.
1: Springfield is correct. Which 2023 blockbuster film became the highest grossing movie?
2: Happy Monday, Bridget.
1: She might have trouble with these too. I don't know. We'll see how this all works out. But the crazier things have happened. Bridget is back in the studio. And this is Rob from Hamilton. Bridget, he's played you a few times.
3: Hi, Rob.
1: Never been able to take you down, unfortunately.
3: Okay.
2: Definitely not doing it today.
1: Only got
2: sure.
1: a score of 2 correct answers
3: okay.
1: for you to contend with. Well, let's see how this all plays out. 60 seconds on the clock for you. Be here we go. In which 2023 blockbuster film became the highest grossing movie ever directed by a solo female director?
3: Pass.
1: Which European country is the most successful nation in the history of the Winter Olympics?
3: Oh, Iceland.
1: Incorrect.
3: Pass.
1: What iconic French monument was originally built as the entrance to the 1889 World's Fair?
3: French?
1: Yes.
3: Eiffel Tower?
1: The Eiffel Tower is correct. What is the most abundant gas in the Earth's atmosphere?
3: Oxygen.
1: Incorrect.
3: Nitrogen.
1: Nitrogen is correct. What animal is Indiana Jones famously afraid of?
3: Snakes.
1: Snakes is correct. What is the name of the fictional town the Simpsons TV show takes place in?
3: Springdale.
1: Springfield. Springfield is correct. Which 2023 blockbuster film
3: became
1: the hot? Which European country is the most successful nation in the history of the Winter Olympics? The country of Norway. Norway, the most successful.
3: Oh.
1: The United States at number 2, actually. And Barbie, the film Barbie, was the most successful film.
3: Barbie!
1: Oh. Greta Gerwig was the director.
3: Oh, yeah!
1: Solo female director. And Bridget, you got everything else right to secure your victory. Rob, you gave it a good run, buddy. We appreciate you jumping in. Good luck next time you get in. But right now, we need caller number 9.
2: Thank you, Bridget. Have a great day.
1: 513-750-9650. The Haley Williams Show happening at Riverbend Music Center. We're beating down the box office for Wednesday, September 23rd. You want them? Start dialing.
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1: This is Matt.
0: Matt, you are caller number 9, and you just beat down the box office and got some Hayley Williams show tickets. That's happening Wednesday, September 23rd at River Bend Music Center. Well done.
1: Thank you.
0: Hang on the line here. We'll get you all set up.
1: Sounds great. Thank you.
0: Have another chance to beat down the box office tomorrow if somebody can beat Bridget at 7:30. But we got some Hollywood dirt to dig around in. That's coming your way in 14 minutes.

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2: Kevin Bacon found himself one degree from some serious pain during a recent walk in the woods.
3: Uh-oh.
2: Kevin was hiking with his daughter and her boyfriend, and they came upon a beehive. Unprovoked, for whatever reason, the bees went into attack mode, but only on Kevin Bacon.
4: They're huge Kevin. They're huge Footloose fans.
2: Or not. Maybe they were pissed,
4: Maybe that.
2: In an Instagram post, he said, quote, "They must have not liked some of my work or something, because they left, you know, my daughter and her boyfriend alone and then went full attack on me."
4: It's Kevin Bacon! Oh, my gosh! The queen,
2: he said,
4: the queen bee, a huge fan, sent all the drones.
2: Bees stinging me everywhere. I guess luckily he's not allergic to bees.
4: Yeah, right? Because that could have been bad.
2: And luckily his daughter decided not to film while he was like running away. She put a video up of reenacting her dad getting stung.
4: That is always one of those, like, I'm not, like, bees don't scare me, but there's always, if you see a swarm of them, like, I've seen a swarm of bees, like, go across a ball field before.
2: Yeah.
4: And ever since watching the movie Stand By Me.
2: Yes!
4: That is one of those things that, like, fear is unlocked. You're always just kind of like, oh, is this when it's going to happen? Am I finally going to get attacked by a swarm of bees?
2: Right.
4: Yeah, it scares me.
2: This is sad. Dave Coulier has lost 45 pounds and hasn't eaten solid food in months due to his most recent cancer treatment.
4: Yikes.
2: That poor guy can't seem to catch a break.
4: No.
2: In case you were wondering, Jerry Seinfeld says that Friends is just Seinfeld with better looking people. I think apples and oranges.
4: I could see some similarities, but I mean, Seinfeld was traditionally a show about nothing. You know, it's
2: correct
4: what they pitched in the show.
2: Right.
4: There was more, like, I guess, storyline in the Friends universe, but there's some similarities. I could see that.
2: Speaking of Friends, Lisa Kudrow says that Ross and Rachel were not on a break.
4: Oh, come on, even if
2: they were, Rachel should not have taken him back because Ross was a bad boyfriend.
4: We were on a break.
2: Just in case anybody was interested.
4: Mr. Geller on this one.
2: I don't care anymore. How about that?
4: We were on a break.
2: How about this? Tom Brady was one of the participants in Netflix roast of Kevin Hart last night.
4: Yeah.
2: He choked. Well, you know what? I'm going to let Tom Brady take it away.
4: All right, cool.
5: I'm going to tell you right now, this is going to be way better than the Tom Brady roast. Way better.
6: Do you ever shut up? Have you even left the forum? Or have you just been here screaming into that mic the last 2 years waiting for daddy to come home?
5: Ouch.
6: Well, unlike your real dad, I actually showed up.
5: Oh, you son of a...
6: I do have a few words for you before I return to my affairs in Las Vegas. Oh, wait. I'm not supposed to talk about affairs in Vegas? I think I broke another rule.
2: Yeah, ouch. His wife that he cheated on back in 2017. In the audience, I mean, I guess she knows what she signed up for.
4: I mean, it's
2: with
4: a roast.
2: It being a roast,
4: especially,
2: right?
4: Especially a Netflix roast nowadays.
2: Cat Williams was a surprise guest. He and Kevin actually ended their long-standing beef.
4: Yeah.
2: Other roasters included Pete Davidson, Chelsea Handler, Cheryl Underwood, Lizzo, Regina Hall, and The Rock. Because The Rock is everywhere. Side note on The Rock, I was at the movies on Friday night with the girls. We went to see Devil Wears Prada 2.
4: Was he in
2: that? It was
4: that?
2: Cute. No.
4: Oh.
2: But he is in the live-action Moana that's coming out.
4: Yeah.
2: And he's got this weird long hair.
4: Uh-huh.
2: And it's very off-putting. And I don't know if it's just off-putting because he has hair, or if it's the long locks that are off-putting. We were discussing that during the previews.
4: All right, so
2: zero stars on that one, Rock.
4: The Rock with
2: the
4: hair.
2: The Rock. Weird. Weird.
4: Not something
2: weird,
4: that Bridget
2: weird
4: is a fan of.
2: At all.
4: All right.
2: It really was upsetting to me. But side note, you can buy booze at the movie theater.
4: Yeah?
2: Drinking Prosecco in my recliner chair on Friday. 5 stars on that one.
4: Isn't that how you should watch The Devil Wears Prada?
2: That's how I did it. And that was 5 stars.
4: Okay.
2: Also, this was kind of sad. Savannah Guthrie posted a Mother's Day message to her still missing mom.
4: Ouch.
2: Saying, quote, "We will never stop looking for you. We will never be at peace until we find you."
4: That's sad.
2: I know, right? All right. I hate to end there,
4: but... Yeah, you brought it down. Huh. The Rock looks horrible
2: with
4: hair.
2: The Rock with hair is bad. Prosecco for Devil Wears Prada, good. That's your dirt.
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11: A Better Life with Dr. Sanjay Gupta.
12: If you are the parent of an infant, it can be really hard to find baby foods that are truly healthy for your child. According to a new study out of UNC Chapel Hill, almost three-quarters of baby foods are ultra-processed and may contain additives that are linked to potential health problems later in life. The study's lead author said what shocked her was that the top ingredient in 71% of these baby foods wasn't a fruit or vegetable. It was one or more additives that babies' guts are not fully developed enough to be able to handle. Eating the right food at this stage of life is so important because this is when children begin developing dietary preferences for the rest of their lives. So take the extra time to look at the ingredient labels on the foods you are buying. You're going to want short lists and also ingredients that you recognize. I'm Dr. Sanjay Gupta, helping you live a better life.
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4: It's springtime, which means a lot of us are dealing with unwanted insects, right?
5: Oh, okay, yeah.
4: Here's the thing. This is not where you want ants.
5: All right.
4: In a hospital in Canada.
5: Ooh.
4: They announced they're temporarily suspending surgeries due to the ant problem.
5: Wow.
4: According to the report, ants have been spotted everywhere throughout the hospital. They can't figure out where they're coming. They're working with exterminators. The hospital says they need to deal with the ant problem before it gets worse, which means taking some precautions like deferring surgical procedures until they can ensure a proper sterile environment. They're just ants, so there's no serious safety risk. But if, you know, you can't have ants showing up during a knee surgery, giving patients literal ants in their pants.
5: Ants in their pants. You sew up a wound with a couple of ants inside.
4: Ew.
5: That's a lawsuit ready to happen.
4: Now, for the record, the delays are just for minor elective procedures.
5: Okay.
4: Any patients who require urgent surgical treatments will be taken to the nearest ant-free hospital.
5: The ants just need some free health care, apparently.
4: Apparently. I mean, I know my mom always gets ants around, like, a specific window in her house every spring.
5: Then you spray the little barrier stuff outside, and then it's usually good for a day. But to have them infest an entire hospital?
4: Yeah.
5: That's wild that they can't get it under control.
4: Right?
5: Yeah.
4: Yeah, that is not a hospital that I would be frequenting. Just saying. Here's a new level of seriously. If you've gotten gas recently, you already feel the pain, right?
5: Yeah.
4: Well, now gas thieves have officially upgraded, and not in a good way.
5: Oh, man.
4: Instead of the old school of siphoning gas out,
5: right?
4: They're now drilling into gas tanks, literally punching holes underneath your car and draining the fuel out. Apparently, this is an ongoing thing in Minnesota.
5: It better stay there.
4: Right. But you know how this works. What, you know, monkey see, monkey do.
5: Oh, my God.
4: And you get, like, it used to be catalytic converters you were worried about when people were, like, sliding under your cars.
5: Yeah.
4: Well, now they say because of this, the repair bills are astronomical. Listen to this.
6: You stole 5 gallons of gas times five. That's $25. But in reality, that cost me $2,500. This neighbor here and these neighbors here were thinking about getting cameras now. You know, that's an added cost.
7: On the smaller stuff, it's upwards of $1,500 just for the tank. And labor alone is not cheap either. Keep following the manufacturer recommended specifications for what they can put in for fuel and keep just driving, stay away from high crime areas. That's really about the best you can do.
5: That's the best you can do.
4: Well, and as gas prices climb to almost $5 a gallon, I guess people are getting desperate. Now, they say that lifted trucks are especially easy targets, obviously, because just like the catalytic converters that we saw in the
5: past,
4: people can just slide right underneath. So if you see, they say, a puddle under your car, it might not be a leak. It might be a crime scene.
5: That is, again, if something like this were to happen to me, like, that is a new level of anger that
4: I've
5: not attained.
4: Well, then, maybe enough gas where, like, you get your car started, but then you're stranded.
5: Yeah, it's just.
4: And then it's going to cost you $2,500 to repair?
5: Yeah, that you're adding, just because you're selfish and you're an asshat and you want to, like, if anything, siphon it. You're not causing me any other damage
4: right?
5: to my
4: you
5: car.
4: You go ahead and risk choking on the gas.
5: If you're going to steal my stuff, siphon it. You're going to drill a hole in my vehicle.
4: Right.
5: And then cost me all this other headaches. Like, I will find you and I will be in jail because, I will be that angry.
4: He has a very select set of skills,
5: but
4: and you're not going to like
5: I
4: it.
5: I have those skills. But
4: that's
5: here's
4: what
5: the thing.
4: I'm saying.
5: I'm not going to be covert about it. I'm going to find you. I'm going to make it public knowledge.
4: All right,
5: again,
4: fair.
5: I'm just getting angry talking about it.
4: Fair. Again, though, just warning, this is happening out there.
5: Ugh, angry.
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14: What are the chances you are listening to this while drinking a nice hot cup of coffee? If so, don't let me stop you. For years, we've been reporting on the health benefits of coffee, and that's not going to stop today. A new study, this one out of Harvard School of Public Health, found that coffee and tea could help lower your risk of developing dementia. People who enjoyed 1 to 3 caffeinated cups a day saw the biggest impact. In addition to the caffeine, coffee contains hundreds of bioactive compounds that can influence inflammation, glucose metabolism, vascular function, and oxidative stress. It's also possible coffee drinkers might be doing other things that keep them healthy. Eating a more balanced diet, getting plenty of exercise, sleep, not smoking, or drinking too much alcohol. And finally, staying socially active. I'm Dr. Sanjay Gupta, helping you live a better life.
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0: 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Refreshed.
1: Just FYI, the Western Hills Viaduct will be intermittently closed to traffic starting today through the 22nd as crews work to replace lines adjacent to the viaduct. Duke Energy crews will be on site daily during weekdays from 9 a.m. to 3 p.m. So I guess the good news, no weekend closures, but bad news, if that is a road that you drive regularly, you're going to see some closures again here and there.
2: That's one thing you always got to remember about, like, when they're doing construction, big construction, is that a lot of times the power routes follow your transit routes because that construction is already there, so why not put the lines in? Also got to move them when you want to change stuff.
1: There you go. Just a reminder, Motley Crue is scheduled to perform on the season finale of American Idol tonight.
2: Which is so random.
1: Alongside Shinedown, Clay Aiken, Nelly, Blues Travelers.
2: Wild.
1: The three-hour episode will begin at 8 p.m. on ABC.
2: Okay.
1: Obviously, you can stream it on Disney Plus and Hulu starting
2: just
1: tomorrow.
2: Stream the performances. The rest of it, you don't care about.
1: Correct. ice cream for breakfast.
2: Let's
1: okay.
2: go. I'm down.
1: Dairy Queen just dropped a breakfast collection. It is, let's see, the Fruity Pebble Shake.
2: Oh.
1: There's a Donut Blizzard
2: and
1: a Cinnamon Toast Crunch dipped cone.
2: Ooh.
1: Yeah. Right?
2: That all sounds delicious. I was actually at DQ last night, saw the Fruity Pebble Shake advertised on
1: the menu. What did you go with, the Funfetti Blizzard?
2: Yes.
1: I knew you did.
2: You got it right on the
1: money. I knew it.
2: It's summertime. That's the only time they have the confetti.
1: Oh, really?
2: And the confetti and the cotton candy one as well.
1: I am strictly a Heath Blizzard girl.
2: See, a Heath bar doesn't do it for me for some reason.
1: So good. So good. Kids, I think it's the hazelnut.
2: Kids got the Oreo and wife got some like raspberry cheesecake craziness that I wasn't a fan of. But
1: whatever the summer limited time, all of the extra stuff with brownies and chocolate and the more
2: signature
1: stuff
2: series or
1: is
2: whatever.
1: Exactly what Minnie Stedman goes after.
2: Just give him a bag of sugar.
1: Basically, I mean, the kid is like, yes.
2: Let's go.
1: But the breakfast ones, the breakfast collection, if you will, only around for a limited time.
2: I am going to try that fruit.
1: I bet the Fruity Pebbles shake is delicious.
2: Big fan of the Fruity Pebbles. Still eat it as an adult. And
1: there you go.
2: Going to get one.
1: Call it breakfast.
2: There we go.
1: It does coincide nicely with today, which is National Eat What You Want Day.
2: Perfect.
1: You're welcome.
2: Screw your healthy tips and tricks.
1: Right? We're going the total opposite.
2: Yep.
1: That is what you need to know. Refresh.
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11: 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Just in recent years, however, we as a society have really begun to think about preventing certain ailments much, much earlier. Case in point, new study out of Northwestern University School of Medicine found the mid-30s are a major turning point for men's heart health. For women, about a decade later. But for the men, this is the time when you really need to be thinking about your heart health seriously. At a bare minimum, start seeing a primary care doctor once a year just to get your blood pressure and cholesterol checked. You can also look up and then do your best to follow what is known as the American Heart Association's Life's Essential Eight. These are things everyone can do to decrease their risk of heart disease. I'm Dr. Sanjay Gupta, helping you live a better life.
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0: 96 Rock Mornings, Bridget and Nick. We are finished with this Monday morning. We are commercial free in the 96-minute rock block. And Bridget, there was something that we did today that I was not expecting. You and I stole a fridge.
1: We did. So somebody has left the building and they had a mini fridge. And I've always wanted a mini fridge. And from my understanding, it was part of the building.
0: Well, part of the office.
1: So
0: and it's still
1: why
0: there.
1: Shouldn't I get it?
0: Bridget opens the studio door. She's like, there's a mini fridge in there and I want it. And then my brain goes, well, let's take it. Is it unlocked?
1: Well, that's what we just did with the help of Cousin Vinny, because I like to rope him into all of our nonsense. But here's the thing. I also decided that we should probably stock it with some booze.
0: Hey, I'm down with it.
1: I said Booze Tuesday or something. I don't know. I'm going to work on the title.
0: We'll figure out. We can probably make a holiday out of every day with alcohol, Monday through Friday for the show. So now we got a mini fridge.
1: Just saying. I mean, that was the first step in my ultimate plan.
0: There we go.
1: Ta-da!
0: Happy
1: Monday to us.
0: That was our off-air fun on this Monday. Hope you have some fun today because it is beautiful outside. Sun
1: I mean,
0: shining.
1: Only steal things that won't get you arrested.
0: Yeah, this one is. We're not going to get in trouble, I don't think. And if it is, it'll all
1: fall back
0: on me.
1: If we are, then I'm going to blame you for announcing it.
0: In some way, shape, or form.
1: See?
0: Have some fun today. Enjoy the nice weather. JD's in next. We'll be back with you tomorrow morning, 6 a.m.

Genuinely one of my favorite songs from that whole grunge era, Hunger Strike from Temple of the Dog. It's 96 Rock Cincinnati's Pure Rock. JD here in your 96-minute rock block. So coming up, we got Metallica. We'll do some Rage Against the Machine. Here's another band that we love to see live because you never knew how drunk their lead singer would be. It's Puddle of Mud on 96 Rock.

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Now you do what they told ya. Now you do what they told ya. Now you do what they told ya.

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0: Anybody get nervous about this hantavirus thing, man? Rodent-borne virus. It was on a ship. They let the people off the ship. And now, you know, they're in their countries and things are spreading. Officials believe the outbreak began when a married couple, Dutch nationals, got infected while they were off their cruise ship engaging in wildlife expeditions. See, I don't get into that stuff. I don't like going into the ocean. That's how you get eaten by sharks. Come on, people. Stay out of trouble's way. Here's Korn.
1: Something takes a part of me. Something lost and never seen.

96 Rock, it's JD on the job with you this hour. System of a Down, Nine Inch Nails, Black Sabbath. Had a request for that, so of course I'm going to get to it. Let's do that live version from Godsmack when Legends Rise.

last spring, when I still have faith that my baseball team is going to make the playoffs. 96 Rock.

I'm a big movie dork, and I'm not afraid to admit it. And there was a question that was just posted on social media. Have you ever watched a movie and been more captivated by a supporting character? And boy, oh boy, has that happened a lot of times. I'm going to give you the top five list coming up in just a moment. Here's Papa Roach.

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We're getting close. Thursday night, Sonic Temple, Breaking Benjamin. Been a bit since I've seen them live. I'm excited to go. Me and the wife, gonna rock our faces off. Here's KG Elephant on 96 Rock.

96 Rock, Cincinnati's Pure Rock. JD on the job coming up this hour. I'm going to get a little rambunctious with some Marilyn Manson. Going to do some Linkin Park. If you haven't heard this one from Day Seeker yet, I've also got that in the chamber for you as well. Here's Bush, Machine Head on 96 Rock.

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1: Hi, I'm Rivers Cuomo from Weezer, and this is our song, Go Away. It's your music. 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
0: Here's Weezer's Rivers Cuomo on how Go Away might fit into Weezer's set list on tour.
1: Yeah, we just started adding Go Away to the set list again. We'll definitely be playing it on our fall tour. And it's been super fun being reminded, like, oh, wow, it sounds like a real classic song now. Whereas before, it was just a song on our

Lincoln Park on 96 Rock, JD on the job. Movies this weekend, The Devil Wears Prada 2, Stand Tall, defeats Mortal Kombat. Mortal Kombat, unable to knock out the comedy drama starring Anne Hathaway, Meryl Streep, and Emily Blunt, ends up taking in $43 million in its second week. Mortal Kombat in its opening weekend, just $40 million. And the Michael Jackson movie finished third at $36.5 million, but Michael is now closing in on $578 million globally. So that movie's doing quite well. My mother-in-law was telling me how much she liked it at dinner yesterday. But we went and saw Devil Wears Prada 2 on Saturday night, and I stood up in the theater and counted how many other men were in that theater. Plus me, there were four of us. And the rest of it was all women, about 80% full. And we were all married dudes taking one for the team. So shout out to you guys. Here's Jay Seeker, Crawl Back to My Coffin.

0: 96 Rock Cincinnati's Pure Rock. JD on the job. Your Cincinnati Redlegs back in the win column. In fact, they got a couple of wins in a row over the weekend. They get the day off today after taking 2 of 3 from the Houston Astros. We got the Washington Nationals in town beginning tomorrow. They'll be here Tuesday through Thursday, which means Tuesday. You got 3-2-1 Tuesdays, which is always nice. A bark in the park on Wednesday. Bring your furry ones on down, and you get to do the little dog parade on the field before the game, which is always fun. Kind of cool being down there and getting to see, all the players up close and whatnot and get to be down on the field. So that's pretty cool. So make sure you go to the website, reds.com, and because you got to get special tickets to bring the dog out there, just FYI. And then on Thursday, Xavier's going to play after the Reds day game. So it's like a Reds-Xavier doubleheader. But speaking of UC, this is where I want to go with it. Shout out to them, number 25 in the latest D1 baseball polls. They've been trying to creep in there throughout the entire season. Baseball America's got them at number 18. Just Baseball has them at number 21. But their win on Saturday was their head coach, Jordan Bischel's 100th with the Bearcats. Quentin Coates, who's been on fire all season, hit his 25th home run, fourth in NCAA in round trippers. They're now 35-18 on the season after going 33-26 last year and making the Knoxville Regional. The school record for wins is 39 set in 2008. UC's got a 3-game set with Texas Tech starting on Thursday through Saturday before they go to Surprise, Arizona for the Big 12 baseball tournament. So if you get a chance, because the Reds will be out of town by then, so if you guys get a chance, maybe go see the UC Bearcats play some ball. Coming up this weekend over on UC's campus. Just a thought.
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3: 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Hold on. Bilbo Baggins. 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
2: 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Bippity Boppity Bilbo Baggins.
3: I was so close. Damn
2: shall,
3: it.
2: Shall forever be referred to. Bippity Boppity Bilbo.
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23: What are the chances you are listening to this while drinking a nice hot cup of coffee? If so, don't let me stop you. For years, we've been reporting on the health benefits of coffee, and that's not going to stop today. A new study, this one out of Harvard School of Public Health, found that coffee and tea could help lower your risk of developing dementia. People who enjoyed 1 to 3 caffeinated cups a day saw the biggest impact. In addition to the caffeine, coffee contains hundreds of bioactive compounds that can influence inflammation, glucose metabolism, vascular function, and oxidative stress. It's also possible coffee drinkers might be doing other things that keep them healthy. Eating a more balanced diet, getting plenty of exercise, sleep, not smoking, or drinking too much alcohol. And finally, staying socially active. I'm Dr. Sanjay Gupta, helping you live a better life.
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96 Rock, Cincinnati's Pure Rock, Pierce the Veil, So Far So Fake. JD on the job, punching out. Lindsay Marie's going to take over next. I'm going to sit back and try to digest a little bit. So I didn't get a chance to tell this story earlier, but I want to get it in here before I leave for the day. But so we went out to for Mother's Day dinner last night. The wife and I took her mother, and we went to Red Lobster is where they wanted to go. And I'm not going to lie, the dad paid. Father-in-law paid. He wouldn't let us pay. But it so happened to be all-you-can-eat shrimp at the location over in the Kenwood area. So we asked the waiter, Brian, whether or not, who was by a Packers fan, by the way. So go Pack Go, buddy. But I was like, how many is the most you've ever served to somebody? And he said 78. I was not prepared to challenge that record, but I was like, you know what? I'll give it a try and see how far I can get. I got up to 65 shrimp. 65 shrimp yesterday before I had to tap out. And but it was awesome. Grilled. So yeah, I'm just saying, not all the locations are doing it right now. But if you happen to be in the Kenwood area, take advantage of that deal and go say hi to Brian for me over at Red Lobster, because we had a good time. I feel like if I had prepared better for it, like not had eaten the night before, because I didn't know they had this going on still. So if I had better prepared, I probably could have shattered that record. But see if you can topple.

Disarm on 96 Rock. Hope you could disconnect this weekend, however you spent it. Hope you had an awesome Mother's Day weekend. It's Lindsay Marie recuperating. I'm about like 90% pastry right now. Hungover, bloated. Happy to be back here. Pressing buttons, playing the latest from ashes to new. It's Drag Me on 96 Rock.

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Foo Fighters are waiting for us at the end of summer with Bourbon and Beyond. Festival season officially begins this weekend with Sonic Temple in Columbus. I know it's just Monday, but we're getting that much closer. Camping in Columbus. Anyone else? Looking forward to it. Bad Omens here. It's 96 Rock.

King Nothing for the Queen City. Good afternoon, Cincinnati. So far, so good. With a better playlist. That means Architects on the radio. Everything ends on 96 Rock.

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Reds didn't get a sweep, but a solid finish against the Astros over the weekend. Nice little rest day today before hosting the Nationals tomorrow. 6:40 first pitch at the ballpark. 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

Taylor Momsen, so talented, so terrifying, the Pretty Reckless, and When I Wake Up on 96 Rock. Hey, wake up with Bridget and Nick this week for your free Hayley Williams tickets. 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You got another chance tomorrow morning at 7:30, right here on 96 Rock.

to you. Columbus will rock Thursday through Sunday with the best bands they could pack in Columbus. Friday night, it's all about Shinedown. 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

Cincinnati will pretend it's summer by the end of the week. Aside from some Wednesday morning showers, we'll do spring. Plenty of sunshine. And then as we close in on the weekends, we'll crank up the heat. Can't believe it's almost that time. Our HOA is just teasing us about when the pool is going to open up this year. It's going to happen any minute now. I'll take a dunk. Warmer weather, hotter shows. Hey, Guns N' Roses will hit the road this summer with this one on 96 Rock.

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0: Here's Weezer's Rivers Cuomo on balancing the band's live set list between new songs, classics, and deep cuts.
1: Yeah, making the Weezer set list for the new tour, that always can be a bit of a puzzle. When you're a new band, you just have one or two albums out, you just play all your songs, and it's pretty simple. But yeah, we have a lot of albums, and fans have come in at different generations, different time periods, different tastes, so we want to make sure that everybody comes away feeling like, oh, awesome, they played that song from that album. I had no idea that was going to happen.

take my hand and come with me, because you look so fine that I really want to make you mine. I say you look so fine that I really want to make you mine. Four, five, six, come on and get your kicks. Now you don't need a

Better Man, yes. Once upon a time, there was a competition show, and Flavor Flav was the prize. Now that Mother's Day is done and over with, guys, you're up next. The bar is low. Lindsay Marie, I've got a great husband. Pressing buttons, playing the new one from Dayseeker. Bound to hear this one at Sonic Temple this weekend. Crawl back to my coffin. 96 Rock.

Youth of the Nation, yes. Hope you had a great Mother's Day weekend, mother lovers. First comes love, then comes marriage, or maybe it's the babies, then marriage, then babies. Just know what 7 minutes can do. That's what they're calling the Goldilocks range, or the time spent having sweet, sweet love, or making sweet, sweet love. Between 8 and 13 minutes is ideal. I'll show you 8 minutes. Just a couple minutes away till 5 o'clock. Hell yeah. You're right, Home Rocks. Hang on. It's 96 Rock. You're

Metallica had themselves a weekend playing in Athens, Greece. The first show of the year in Athens. And they welcomed over 90,000 fans to the Athens Olympic Stadium. Epic. Doing the whole European thing with Gojira, which should be a really heavy home. Shallowness. Hey, here at home, I'm playing Bad Omens. Dying to Love on 96 Rock.

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is 102 years young, and she got a special Mother's Day visit from Tom yesterday. Wish we could have the same pleasure. Skipping out on Sonic Temple, because he's busy with Bruce Springsteen. I guess that's a good excuse. I know we'll catch Shinedown Friday night, headlining the Temple stage with this one.

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here. If you're in good hands, Cousin Vinny will keep you entertained till midnight. 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

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I hope you had a great weekend, moms. I hope you had a fantastic Mother's Day. Coming up, we've got Breaking Benjamin, Evanescence, and Foo Fighters. But first, it's new from Dayseeker on 96 Rock.

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And tomorrow morning at 7:30, you've got another chance to beat Bridget. 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

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Thanks a lot, cell phones. 96 Rock.